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3: There's a severe thunderstorm watch in effect and a tornado watch in effect for parts of the listening area. Tonight, 70% chance of showers, wind south-southeast 10 to 20, low 13. Tomorrow, partly sunny with a 70% chance of isolated showers, wind west-southwest 15 to 25, high 20, overnight low 14. Tuesday, 80% chance of showers and isolated thunderstorms, wind south-southwest 30 to 50, gusting to 80, high 20. Canada Day Wednesday, partly sunny with a 30% chance of showers, high 22. Thursday, partly sunny with a 30% chance of showers, high 23.
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0: At 7:59 p.m. Central Daylight Time Sunday, Environment Canada has issued a tornado warning for Parkland, Manitoba. Extra care and attention should be exercised in and around the following localities: Russell Binskirth and Assisippi Park. Environment Canada meteorologists are tracking a severe thunderstorm that is possibly producing a tornado. Damaging winds, large hail and locally intense rainfall are also possible. Take cover immediately if threatening weather approaches. 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
1: À 19h59 heure avancée du centre le dimanche, Environnement Canada a émis une alerte de tornade pour Parkland au Manitoba. 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

0: that is possibly producing a tornado. 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
1: À 20h15 avancée du centre le dimanche, Environnement Canada a mis à jour une alerte de tornade pour Parkland au Manitoba. 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

At 8:15 p.m. Central Daylight Time Sunday, Environment Canada has updated a tornado warning for Parkland, Manitoba. Extra care and attention should be exercised. The following localities are included in the warning: Roblin, Russell Binskirth, and Assasibi Park. Environment Canada meteorologists are tracking a severe thunderstorm.

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6: There's a severe thunderstorm watch in effect and a tornado watch in effect for parts of the listening area. Tonight, 70% chance of showers, winds south-southeast 10 to 20, low 13. Tomorrow, partly sunny with a 70% chance of isolated showers, wind west-southwest 15 to 25, high 20, overnight low 14. Tuesday, 80% chance of showers and isolated thunderstorms, wind south-southwest 30 to 50, gusting to 80, high 20. Canada Day Wednesday, partly sunny with a 30% chance of showers, high 22. Thursday, partly sunny with a 30% chance of showers, high 23.
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3: There's a severe thunderstorm watch in effect and a tornado watch in effect for parts of the listening area. Tonight, 70% chance of showers, winds south-southeast 10 to 20, low 13. Tomorrow, partly sunny with a 70% chance of isolated showers, wind west-southwest 15 to 25, high 20, overnight low 14.

0: Tuesday, 80% chance of showers and isolated thunderstorms. Wind south-southwest 30 to 50, gusting to 80, high 20. Canada Day Wednesday, partly sunny with a 30% chance of showers, high 22. Thursday, partly sunny with a 30% chance of showers, high 23.
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3: There's a severe thunderstorm watch in effect and a tornado watch in effect for parts of the listening area. Tonight, 70% chance of showers, winds south-southeast 10 to 20, low 13. Tomorrow, partly sunny with a 70% chance of isolated showers, wind west-southwest 15 to 25, high 20, overnight low 14. Tuesday, 80% chance of showers and isolated thunderstorms, wind south-southwest 30 to 50, gusting to 80, high 20. Canada Day Wednesday, partly sunny with a 30% chance of showers, high 22. Thursday, partly sunny with a 30% chance of showers, high 23.

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2: There's a severe thunderstorm watch in effect and a tornado watch in effect for parts of the listening area. Tonight, 70% chance of showers, wind south-southeast 10 to 20, low 13. Tomorrow, partly sunny with a 70% chance of isolated showers, wind west-southwest 15 to 25, high 20, overnight low 14. Tuesday, 80% chance of showers and isolated thunderstorms, wind south-southwest 30 to 50, gusting to 80, high 20. Canada Day Wednesday, partly sunny with a 30% chance of showers, high 22. Thursday, partly sunny with a 30% chance of showers, high 23.
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5: Hi, I'm John Cairns, provincial affairs reporter with SAS Today. 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

80s, 90s, and sometimes 2000s, 70s, maybe some odd 60s here and there. Look, if it's great, we play it. 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
3: There's a severe thunderstorm watch in effect and a tornado watch in effect for parts of the listening area. Tonight, 70% chance of showers, wind south-southeast 10 to 20, low 13. Tomorrow, partly sunny with a 70% chance of isolated showers, wind west-southwest 15 to 25, high 20, overnight low 14. Tuesday, 80% chance of showers and isolated thunderstorms, wind south-southwest 30 to 50, gusting to 80, high 20. Canada Day Wednesday, partly sunny with a 30% chance of showers, high 22. Thursday, partly sunny with a 30% chance of showers, high 23.
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0: weather.
1: Overnight, 70% chance of showers, wind south-southeast 10 to 20, low 13. Later today, partly sunny with a 70% chance of isolated showers, wind west-southwest 15 to 25, high 20, overnight low 14. Tomorrow, 80% chance of showers and isolated thunderstorms, wind south-southwest 30 to 50, gusting to 80, high 20. Canada Day, Wednesday, partly sunny with a 30% chance of showers, high 22. Thursday, partly sunny with a 30% chance of showers, high 23.
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1: Overnight, 70% chance of showers, wind south-southeast 10 to 20, low 13. Later today, partly sunny with a 70% chance of isolated showers, wind west-southwest 15 to 25, high 20, overnight low 14. Tomorrow, 80% chance of showers and isolated thunderstorms, wind south-southwest 30 to 50, gusting to 80, high 20. Canada Day, Wednesday, partly sunny with a 30% chance of showers, high 22. Thursday, partly sunny with a 30% chance of showers, high 23.
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0: Mission Control, we're locked in and ready to go. Stand by for launch. Everybody get your hands up. Check it out. Oh, oh, yeah, yeah.
2: Oh, well, anyway, that's the first time that's ever happened to me. 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

0: weather.
1: Overnight, 70% chance of showers, wind south-southeast 10 to 20, low 13. Later today, partly sunny with a 70% chance of isolated showers, wind west-southwest 15 to 25, high 20, overnight low 14. Tomorrow, 80% chance of showers and isolated thunderstorms, wind south-southwest 30 to 50, gusting to 80, high 20. Canada Day, Wednesday, partly sunny with a 30% chance of showers, high 22. Thursday, partly sunny with a 30% chance of showers, high 23.
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0: weather.
1: Overnight, 70% chance of showers, wind south-southeast 10 to 20, low 13. Later today, partly sunny with a 70% chance of isolated showers, wind west-southwest 15 to 25, high 20, overnight low 14. Tomorrow, 80% chance of showers and isolated thunderstorms, wind south-southwest 30 to 50, gusting to 80, high 20. Canada Day, Wednesday, partly sunny with a 30% chance of showers, high 22. Thursday, partly sunny with a 30% chance of showers, high 23.
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90s. 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

0: weather.
1: Overnight, 70% chance of showers, wind south-southeast 10 to 20, low 13. Later today, partly sunny with a 70% chance of isolated showers, wind west-southwest 15 to 25, high 20, overnight low 14. Tomorrow, 80% chance of showers and isolated thunderstorms, wind south-southwest 30 to 50, gusting to 80, high 20. Canada Day, Wednesday, partly sunny with a 30% chance of showers, high 22. Thursday, partly sunny with a 30% chance of showers, high 23.
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games. 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
1: Good morning, Trace and Cole, getting going solo with you this morning on 94.1 Cruise FM. Today in Yorkton is going to be partly sunny with a 30% chance of showers, wind from the northeast at 10 to 20K and a high of 23 degrees. Tonight we're seeing a 60% chance of showers and thunderstorms in the forecast, winds from the west-northwest at 15 to 30K with a low of 13 overnight. Tomorrow, 80% chance of spotty showers and thunderstorms, high of 19, overnight low of 13 degrees. Wednesday for Canada Day, going to be partly sunny. We do have a 30% chance of showers, though, with a high of 20. Thursday is partly sunny with a high of 22. And Friday, going to be partly sunny with a high of 25. Around the region right now, it's 16 degrees in Swan River, 15 in Roblin and Russell, 13 in Wynyard, Wadena, Kelvington, and 12 degrees in Broadview and Mooseman. Mainly sunny in the Yorkton-Melville area right now. Winds are coming from the south at 11 kilometers an hour. Humidity is at 98%. The temperature is 13 degrees.
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That's Sticks getting us going this morning on 94.1 Cruise FM. It's Grace and Cole solo while Reader's helping out with ag stuff for the next little while here. But, yeah, you might want to consider tossing on your rain boots this morning. It's not raining currently, but it is still pretty wet from that just deluge yesterday. Know a lot of people in the listening area here, and we're dealing with power outages, and that is just, I mean, never really good. I'm trying to look for any singular bright side to a power outage. I would have said, you know, way back in the day, you don't have to scroll through anything, but now everybody's phone is probably running it on data now. Luckily didn't hit my apartment or anything. It did hit our transmitter a couple times over the weekend, which is, if you were listening in and suddenly heard some static, that's what that was. Luckily got it back on. Not too long on either of those, but yeah, just great times, great summery weather, you know, massive deluge of rain and thunder and all that. And luckily, we've still got more on the forecast for at least the first part of the week. Starting on Thursday, supposed to be just sunny all the way through. We've got a little bit of a chance of showers on Wednesday for Canada Day. Hopefully, that does not come to pass, and it said remains clear, but fingers crossed until then.

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1: Good morning. Environment Canada confirming a tornado touching down near Pelly last night. During severe storms in the Parkland region, investigators also assessing a second possible tornado near Stornoway. System hammered the region with heavy ice, dropping golf ball-sized hail near North Portal. Now, Environment Canada confirms a tornado also touched down in western Manitoba. Twister spotted near Rossburn just before 8 p.m. Investigators also looking into a second possible tornado near Roblin. Storms bringing 100-kilometer-an-hour winds and quarter-sized hail. It's not just the grocery store where food costs are rising. Cost of eating out at restaurants in Saskatchewan jumping nearly 29% over the last 5 years, according to Statistics Canada. That marks the third highest increase in the country, making a night out much more expensive. Over to sports, minor baseball, only one score reported after all that rain. The 11-and-under AAA Yorkton Cardinals following 5-4 to the Regina Wolfpack. Some good news from the World Cup, though. Canada off to the round of 16 after beating South Africa 1-0. Now for your cruise forecast, partly sunny skies today with a 30% chance of isolated showers. Northeast winds between 10 and 20 kilometers an hour and a high of 23. Tonight, 60% chance of showers and thunderstorms. West-northwest winds between 15 and 30 kilometers an hour and a low of 13. 80% chance of spotty showers and thunderstorms tomorrow with west-southwest winds between 20 and 40 kilometers an hour, high of 19, low of 13 tomorrow night. For Canada Day on Wednesday, partly sunny, 30% chance of isolated showers. Winds from the northwest between 15 and 25 kilometers an hour and a high of 20. Partly sunny skies Thursday, high of 22. Friday, partly sunny, high of 25. Look at the current temperatures in Swan River, 16 degrees right now, 15 in Russell, 15 degrees in Roblin, 12 in Broadview and Mooseman, 13 degrees in Wynyard, Wadena, and Kelvington. In the Yorkton-Melville area, mainly sunny, southwest winds at 11, relative humidity is 98%, and it's 13 degrees. Local news available anytime at SaskToday.ca. I'm Stephen Wilson, and that's Cruise News.
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Variety of the Rocks 94.1, Cruise FM, and also rocking on our website, cruiseyorkton.com, where if there's another outage like the transmitter had a couple times this weekend, you can also listen to us online anytime. Now, it is a great summer of 2026. You know, gas prices are high. It seems to rain every other day, at the very least. And Bigfoot's back. Yeah, there was a... We talked about it, I think it was last week or the week before. There was a Bigfoot sighting over in Ontario. Now there's another one down in Idaho. And this one from a self-professed, long-time, lifelong Bigfoot skeptic. So you know you can trust him because he says that he didn't believe in Bigfoot before. And not only is he giving his testimony that he saw Bigfoot or any Sasquatch, not necessarily sure it is specifically Bigfoot, a Bigfoot. I don't know what the delineation is between the species and the individual there. But the Bigfoot Field Researchers Organization has said he is a credible witness. So if they've signed off on it, I mean, you might as well put it in the biology textbooks now that Bigfoot's real. And no, of course they didn't get a picture. Why would they be able to get a picture in an age where everyone carries around a camera? It's Bigfoot. There's some sort of magic around it that makes cameras stop working, which seems more plausible than it not existing in the first place, at least according to believers. Sigh.

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Just a reminder, as we are heading into July, coming up on the 11th, the Melville Fire Hall is going to be holding a community barbecue and silent auction as a fundraiser in support of the injured RCMP officers after the recent tragedy in Melville. Proceeds from it will be going to both the officers and their support teams to assist with expenses incurred during their recovery. That's things like travel costs, food, etc. It's a great cause. If you want to go and take part in that, that's going to be on July 11th, 11 a.m. to 3 p.m. at the Melville Fire Hall. And if you'd like to donate an item for the silent auction, you can also contact Melissa at 306-577-8413.

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2: Good morning. Environment Canada confirming a tornado touching down near Pelly last night. During severe storms in the Parkland region, investigators also assessing a second possible tornado near Stornoway. System hammered the region with heavy ice, dropping golf ball-sized hail near North Portal. Now, Environment Canada confirms a tornado also touched down in western Manitoba. Twister spotted near Rossburn just before 8 p.m. Investigators also looking into a second possible tornado near Roblin. Storms bringing 100-kilometer-an-hour winds and quarter-sized hail. It's not just the grocery store where food costs are rising. Cost of eating out at restaurants in Saskatchewan jumping nearly 29% over the last 5 years, according to Statistics Canada. That marks the third highest increase in the country, making a night out much more expensive. Over to sports, minor baseball, only one score reported after all that rain. The 11-and-under AAA Yorkton Cardinals following 5-4 to the Regina Wolfpack. Some good news from the World Cup, though. Canada off to the round of 16 after beating South Africa 1-0.
1: Your cruise weather today in Yorkton, partly sunny with a 30% chance of showers, winds from the northeast at 10 to 20K and a high of 23 degrees. Tonight, a 60% chance of showers and thunderstorms, winds from the west-northwest at 15 to 30K with a low of 13. Tomorrow, an 80% chance of spotty showers and thunderstorms, winds from the west-southwest at 20 to 40K and a high of 19, low of 13. Wednesday for Canada Day, partly sunny, 30% chance of showers with a high of 20. Thursday, partly sunny with a high of 22. And Friday, partly sunny with a high of 25. Around the region right now, it is 16 degrees in Swan River, 15 in Roblin and Russell, 14 in Wynyard, Wadena and Kelvington, 13 in Broadview and Mooseman, and in the Yorkton-Melville area, winds are coming from the south-southeast at 13 kilometers an hour. Humidity is 98%. The temperature is 14 degrees. Local news available anytime at sasktoday.ca. That's your cruise news.
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11: Variety that rocks.

Well, it's a bummer, but it seems like Supergirl has failed to launch. Yeah, I mean, I was a big fan of Superman from last year. I think I talked about that ad nauseum on the station. I'll spare you from it now, but yeah, second outing for the DC new cinematic universe, which I think they just call the DCU, just really simplifying things, oversimplifying maybe, is seeing a mixed reception, to say the least. Some people saying that it's a perfectly fine movie from like 2017, others saying that this is worse than Morbius, which is really unfortunate. I did have some friends who are like the biggest Supergirl friends and fans in the world that went to see it, and they were not happy seeing it, which is just kind of a bummer. Still probably will pick up tickets at some point, not in any rush to at this point now, and it doesn't seem like anybody else is with a less than stellar box office opening. I mean, they were up against Toy Story 5, which is an unenviable position for most people, let alone for a character that most people only know as the cousin of a more famous superhero. Yeah, I don't know. If anybody wants to see it this weekend and thinks that my assessment is completely off and I absolutely need to make the time to see it, shoot us a text, 306-783-3699.

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0: Variety of the Rocks 94.1 Cruise FM. Partly sunny out there. Looking to be partly sunny today with a 30% chance of showers. Winds from the northeast at 10 to 20K and a high of 23 degrees. Tonight, those showers continue. 60% chance overnight with thunderstorms in the forecast as well. Winds from the west-northwest at 15 to 30K and a low of 13. Tomorrow, 80% chance of spotty showers and thunderstorms. A low of 13, high of 19, low of 13. Wednesday for Canada Day, it's going to be partly sunny. We do have a 30% chance of showers in the forecast that will hopefully blow over with a high of 20 degrees. Thursday is going to be partly sunny, high of 22, and Friday partly sunny for a high of 25. Pretty nice weather for the Yorkton Exhibition Summer Fair coming up as well. Right now in the Arthur Melville area, winds are coming from the south-southeast at 13 kilometers an hour. Humidity is still quite high in the high 90s, and our temperature is 14 degrees.
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1: 80s, 90s, and sometimes 2000s, 70s, maybe some odd 60s here and there. Look, if it's great, we play it. It's variety that rocks. 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

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A lot of people being knocked out of the World Cup, the Men's World Cup this past week, and some of them are being left to find their own way home. Yeah, the Uruguayan team, after being eliminated from their group stage at the Men's World Cup, has been told that it is up to them to back their own flights because their football association has canceled their charter flight home. Which is insane. How do you just leave your players in another country? Like, it's... You had the money to book the tickets in the first place. It makes no sense. Oh, I mean, it is a tough break for the players, of course, and for their fans back home that they did not manage to win a single game. But seriously, the least you could do, even if you toss them on one of the discount flights. I mean, I guess Spirit isn't running anymore. Maybe that's what it is. They're just saying that it's because they suck at football and it's not because it fell through. I guess the next step is for them to crowdfund. I can't imagine a team that can't afford to send home their players, can afford to pay their players to pay their own way getting home. Best luck to the Uruguayan football team. Figure that out.

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1: Good morning. Environment Canada confirming a tornado touching down near Pelly last night during severe storms in the Parkland region. Investigators also assessing a second possible tornado near Stornoway. System hammered the region with heavy ice, dropping golf ball-sized hail near North Portal. Now, Environment Canada confirms a tornado also touched down in western Manitoba. Twister spotted near Rossburn just before 8 p.m. Investigators also looking into a second possible tornado near Roblin. Storms bringing 100-kilometer-an-hour winds and quarter-sized hail. It's not just the grocery store where food costs are rising. Cost of eating out at restaurants in Saskatchewan jumping nearly 29% over the last 5 years, according to Statistics Canada. That marks the third highest increase in the country, making a night out much more expensive. Over to sports, minor baseball, only one score reported after all that rain. The 11-and-under AAA Yorkton Cardinals following 5-4 to the Regina Wolfpack. Some good news from the World Cup, though. Canada off to the round of 16 after beating South Africa 1-0.
2: Your cruise weather today in Yorkton, partly sunny with a 30% chance of isolated showers and a high of 23. Tonight, windy with a 60% chance of showers and thunderstorms, low of 13. Tomorrow, windy with an 80% chance of scattered showers and thunderstorms, ending in the evening, high of 19, overnight low, 13 degrees. For Canada Day on Wednesday, partly sunny at times and windy with 30% chance of isolated showers, high of 20. Thursday, partly sunny with a high of 22. And Friday, partly sunny at times with a high of 25. Around the region right now, it is 16 degrees in Swan River, 15 in Roblin and Russell, 14 in Wynyard, Wadena and Kelvington, and 13 degrees in Broadview and Mooseman. In the Yorkton Melville area right now, mainly sunny out there. Winds are coming from the south-southeast at 13K. Humidity is 98%. The temperature is 14 degrees.
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sort of big news from last week. Canada could potentially compete in Eurovision. Now, you're probably thinking, but we're not European. But hey, now there's Australia, and they still get to join in. So why not us, too? Yeah, CBC became a full member of the European Broadcasting Union on Thursday, which means that Canada is now eligible to join in on the International Song Writing Performing Musical General Contest. I'm not exactly sure who we would end up sending, though. I feel like that would be quite contentious. I'm quite sure how that works. If you had to choose one Canadian artist, though, to represent us at Eurovision, who would it be? And bonus points if you can tell me why. Shoot us text 306-783-3699 with your ideas.

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1: What makes Jersey Mike's a sub above? Is it the premium meats and cheeses, sliced on the spot and piled high on their in-store baked bread? Or having the sub made Mike's way, with the freshest vegetables, along with the exquisite zing of the juice? A red wine vinegar and olive oil blend, topped off with signature spices? Or could it be their hot, freshly grilled subs? Mmm. How about all of the above? Jersey Mike's, a sub above.
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3: They say that every summer this quiet little Saskatchewan prairie town comes alive.
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5: 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Two guys from different worlds, brought together by fate. One's old, one's young. 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

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You don't have to be a soccer player to score, but being in a city where soccer is being played tends to help, or at least it does when the Men's World Cup is in North America. Yeah, matches on Tinder up 60% across the U.S., North America in general, while the World Cup's been going on here. And yeah, no, something about putting balls in nets just gets people excited, I guess, or gets people in a really camaraderous spirit. I did a blog post yesterday about the newfound kinship between the people of Boston and the people of Scotland. Maybe not quite as intimate as these Tinder matches are probably going to amount to, but honestly, a lot of those Scotland players are probably responsible for those matches, or Scotland fans at least. I imagine the players are probably a bit too busy focusing on that kind of ball for any other.

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1: Good morning. It's 720, 820 in Manitoba. Cruise News, a presentation of Thorsness Appliance and Bed Store in Yorkton. Environment Canada confirming a tornado touchdown near Pelly last night during severe storms in eastern Saskatchewan. Investigators also assessing a second possible tornado near Stornoway. The system hammering the southeast with heavy ice, dropping golf ball-sized hail near North Portal. Environment Canada also confirming a tornado touchdown in western Manitoba. The twister spotted near Rossburn just before 8 p.m. Investigators looking into a second possible tornado near Roblin. The storms brought 100-kilometer-an-hour winds and quarter-sized hail. It's not just the grocery store where food costs are rising. Cost of eating out at restaurants in Saskatchewan jumping 29% over the past 5 years, according to Statistics Canada. It's the third highest increase in the country, making a night out much more expensive. Over to sports and minor baseball, just one score reported after all that rain. The 11-and-under AAA Yorkton Cardinals falling 5-4 to the Regina Wolfpack. Some good news from the World Cup, though. Canada off to the round of 16 after beating South Africa 1-0 yesterday. Cruise weather, a presentation of QP 5430, representing over 13,000 healthcare workers in Saskatchewan. Let's work together for better wages, working conditions, and patient care. Your cruise forecast, partly sunny skies today, 30% chance of isolated showers, northeast winds between 10 and 20 kilometers an hour, and a high of 23. 60% chance of showers and thunderstorms tonight, west-northwest winds between 15 and 30 kilometers an hour, and a low of 13. 80% chance of spotty showers and thunderstorms tomorrow, west-southwest winds between 20 and 40 kilometers an hour, high of 19, low of 13 tomorrow night. Canada Day on Wednesday, partly sunny, 30% chance of isolated showers, winds from the northwest between 15 and 25 kilometers an hour, high of 20. Partly sunny skies Thursday and a high of 22. Friday, partly sunny and a high of 25. Looking at current temperatures, 17 in Swan River, 16 in Russell and Roblin, 15 in Broadview and Mooseman, 14 in Wynyard, Wadena, and Kelvington. In the Yorkton-Melville area, partly cloudy, south-southwest winds at 13 kilometers an hour. Relative humidity is 95% and it's 15 degrees. Local news available anytime at SaskToday.ca. I'm Stephen Wilson and that's Cruise News.
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Country Thunder is coming up in just a couple weeks. That's right, as we work our way into July. It is going to be on the way soon. And if you're not that big of a country person, well, they've also got rock performances as well. Creed going to be there July 11th. 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

blue skies and sunshine this morning in Yorkton, and looking to stay at least partly sunny as the day goes on. We've got a 30% chance of isolated showers in the forecast, though, so maybe don't put those rain boots away just yet. We've got a high of 23 as well we're working towards. Tonight's going to be windy, 60% chance of showers and thunderstorms, a low of 13. Tomorrow, windy. We've got quite a bit more rain, an 80% chance of scattered showers and thunderstorms in the forecast, ending in the evening with a high of 19, overnight low of 13. For Canada Day on Wednesday, it's going to be partly sunny at times and windy, 30% chance of isolated showers, hopefully clear up by the end of the day so we can get into some great fireworks with a high of 20. Thursday, partly sunny with a high of 22. Friday, partly sunny at times with a high of 25. Right now in Yorkton, winds are coming from the south-southwest at 13K. Our humidity is in the mid-90s. Temperature is 15 degrees.

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0: Don't worry, we'll never ask you if you're still listening. Unlike Netflix, that judgy Netflix.
1: Cruise Mornings with Grayson and Reeder.

0: In the Cruise Court, there are many controversial statements that lead to stupid arguments. These are those arguments.
1: Welcome back to the Cruise Court. We are taking on another case today, solving one of those ever-present arguments that people have all the time and putting them to rest for good. Last week, we took on the difficult question, is a hot dog a sandwich? And with your help, we determined that yes, it is in fact a sandwich. Now, shifting to another very popular argument that I feel like most people have had at least once in their life, probably over a couple drinks.

0: be the best voice to narrate your life? We'll allow Reader to make the opening statements.
1: I gotta go with James Earl Jones. That voice, right? Oh, what could be better? Darth Vader.
2: Obi-Wan never told you what happened to your father.
3: He told me enough. He told me you killed.
2: No, I am your father.
1: Simba. This is CNN. That voice, the gravitas of it all. How great would it be to have him narrate your life story?
0: All right, come on. I think the answer here is very clear. Much credit to Darth Vader, but it's Morgan Freeman.
4: We sat and drank with the sun on our shoulders and felt like free men. Hell, we could have been tarring the roof of one of our own houses. We were the lords of all creation.
0: That is the correct choice for narrating your life. No matter what you do, you're late to work, you're stuck in traffic, that narration is just going to make any single moment better than anything else. It's got to be Morgan Freeman. Now it's up for you to decide, who do you think would be the best voice to narrate your life, Morgan Freeman or James Earl Jones? Or if you have a different idea, you can also message us that. Shoot us a text, 306-783-3699 as well. We've got a post up on our socials, Cruise Yorkton on Facebook, Cruise FM Yorkton on Instagram and Twitter, where you can weigh in and let your voice be heard. We will be back on Wednesday with the jury's decision.

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1: Good morning. It's 7:50, 8:50 in Manitoba. Some wild weather in the Parkland region of Saskatchewan and Manitoba last night. It's been confirmed tornadoes touching down near Pelly and near Rossburn. Environment Canada investigating other tornadoes near Stornoway and Roblin. A wildfire in northern Manitoba forcing two communities to evacuate over the weekend. Lynn Lake ordering residents out Saturday as flames approached the town. Yesterday, nearby Marcel Colomb First Nation also evacuated because it relies on Lynn Lake's infrastructure. Nature Saskatchewan says monarch butterflies are once again appearing across the province.

0: As milkweed plants can come into bloom, the black and orange butterflies listed as an endangered species in Canada about 3 years ago. Looking now at Cruise Sports in the WCBL, Saskatoon beating Moose Jaw 10-2 yesterday, Weyburn routing Port McMurray 16-3, and in the CFL, the Montreal Alouettes with a 37-35 win over the Ottawa Redblacks. Now for your Cruise forecast, partly sunny skies today, 30% chance of isolated showers, northeast winds between 10 and 20 kilometers an hour, and a high of 23. Tonight, 60% chance of showers and thunderstorms, west-northwest winds between 15 and 30 kilometers an hour, and a low of 13. An 80% chance of spotty showers and thunderstorms tomorrow, with west-southwest winds between 20 and 40 kilometers an hour, and a high of 19. Low of 13 tomorrow night. For Canada Day on Wednesday, partly sunny, 30% chance of isolated showers, winds from the northwest between 15 and 25 kilometers an hour, and a high of 20. Partly sunny skies Thursday and a high of 22. Friday, partly sunny and a high of 25. Taking a look at the current temperatures in Swan River, 17 degrees right now, 16 in Russell, also 16 in Roblin, 15 degrees in Broadview and Mooseman, 14 in Wynyard, Wadena, and Kelvington. In the Yorkton-Melville area, partly cloudy, south-southwest winds at 13, relative humidity 95%, and it's 15 degrees. Local news available anytime at sasktoday.ca. I'm Stephen Wilson, and that's Cruise News.
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website, cruiseyorkton.com. That was a cinematic matchup. Canada moving forward in the Men's World Cup, doing the nation proud, beating South Africa 1-0 in our very first knockout match. Very first time moving past the knockout match is a natural result of that. Shout-outs to Junius Kayo, who won the winner during the term stoppage time. I'm not a soccer guy. I don't know if they use the term buzzer beater, but I mean, that's pretty much what it was. It was so close to the end of the game. Just the pure excitement you could see on the field. You could see, I mean, I was watching some live updates and some people were watching along as well, and they were losing their minds as well. Alphonso Davies made his first appearance at the World Cup this time around at the 75th minute. And now we are going to be moving on to the round of 16, either facing Morocco or the Netherlands in Houston, July 4th. There's a lot to look forward to. Definitely, they are going to be taking their rest, and they've definitely earned it.

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6: 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We'll fix that. We'll try to fix

0: joined by Cheyenne Kwum from the Yorkton Exhibition. How's it going this morning?
1: Good. Thanks for having me.
0: Very happy to have you here. And I mean, there's a lot of entertainment going on, different entertainment every night, in fact.
1: Yeah, that's right. So we have our Legacy Co-op Grandstand stage, and every night is different. Is going to be different. So we have Gibson & Co., Terry Ann Strongarm, Bed of Roses, a Bon Jovi tribute band, and Josh Stump.
0: We've also got a bit of action in the schedule as well.
1: Yeah, so yeah, Saturday is quite exciting. We have our parade, which we're still accepting entries for. We have our wagon rides coming from Tailwinds. And then as well, our Demolition Derby as well.
0: Just a full week from that Wednesday to Friday, there's also, of course, the fairground and the entertainment going on there.
1: Yeah, we have our Grounds Entertainment performing throughout the week. So we have an acrobatic show, we have our petting zoo, we have the Seniors Tea, iFlip, Farmer's Daughter Show, just something for everyone for sure.
0: And starting up tomorrow, the 4-H show and sale is going to be going from tomorrow till Wednesday.
1: Yeah, that's correct. We have our show and sale on Wednesday, so make sure you come out to that and see what the kids got going on, as well as the Light Horse show on Thursday and Friday this week.
0: Sounds like a great time. Now, of course, we are coming up on the date, but advance tickets are still on sale. Is that correct?
1: Yes, that's correct. Our advance tickets will stay on sale until the 30th. So for sure, make sure you're coming out and getting those savings.
0: Absolutely. And make sure you get all the details on the Yorkton Exhibition at yorktonexhibition.com. Now, of course, we have one more set of family packs to give away to the Yorkton Exhibition coming up this week. If you want to go for totally free, we've got 5 adult fare tickets plus 2 ride wristbands that we are giving away right now. If you want to go for free, give us a call, 306-783-3699. It'll be the first caller on the line.

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1: Good morning. It's 8:20, 9:20 in Manitoba. Environment Canada confirming a tornado touchdown in western Manitoba last night and another in eastern Saskatchewan. The twisters spotted near Rossburn just before 8 p.m. and near Pelly around 6 p.m. Investigators are also looking into other possible tornadoes near Stornoway and Roblin. The Saskatchewan government reminding farmers and ranchers that this year's highway hay salvage and ditch mowing program is underway. Landowners and lessees next to highway ditches have the first chance to cut or bale free hay until July 8th. After that, anyone may harvest hay if mowing has not already started. The Western Development Museum in Yorkton will be hosting its annual Canada Day picnic and celebration Wednesday. Regular admission rates will still be charged to enter the museum galleries. Over to sports. In minor baseball, one score to report after all that rain. The 11-and-under AAA Yorkton Cardinals falling 5-4 to the Regina Wolfpack. Some good news from the World Cup. Canada off to the round of 16 after beating South Africa 1-0. 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Partly sunny skies today, 30% chance of isolated showers. Northeast winds between 10 and 20 kilometers an hour and a high of 23. Tonight, 60% chance of showers and thunderstorms. West-northwest winds between 15 and 30 kilometers an hour and a low of 13. 80% chance of spotty showers and thunderstorms tomorrow with west-southwest winds between 20 and 40 kilometers an hour and a high of 19. Low of 13 tomorrow night. For Canada Day on Wednesday, partly sunny, 30% chance of isolated showers. Winds from the northwest between 15 and 25 kilometers an hour and a high of 20. Partly sunny skies Thursday and a high of 22. Friday, partly sunny, high of 25. Looking at the current temperatures, 18 degrees in Swan River, also 18 in Russell and Roblin, 17 in Broadview and Mooseman, 14 in Wynyard, Wadena and Kelvington. In the Yorkton-Melville area, mainly sunny skies right now, south breeze at 5 kilometers an hour, relative humidity 85%, and it's 17 degrees. Local news available anytime at sasktoday.ca. I'm Stephen Wilson, and that's Cruise News.
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1: Morning, it's Greg.
0: Greg, how's it going?
1: Good, yourself?
0: Doing quite well. You lit up that line awful fast. I take it you're excited for the Yorkton exhibition?
1: You bet.
0: Now, we did ask our winner last week, what kind of person are you at the fair? Are you heading straight for the rides, or are you more meandering around, checking out the food carts, that kind of thing?
1: A little bit of both, rides and the food carts.
0: A little bit of both. Fantastic way to do it. I'm very much the same. Love the rides, but also you cannot beat fair food. Well, then, those passes are yours. Again, that is 5 adult day passes and 2 ride wristbands, so you'll be able to enjoy those rides you're going to check out. And you can come and pick those up anytime here at the station before the exhibition. It is we're open 8 a.m. to 4:30 every day.
1: Sounds great. Thanks very much.

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0: We are seeing some cloud rolling in, but still looking mostly sunny out there and looking to stay at least partly sunny today with a 30% chance of isolated showers, a high of 23 on the forecast. Tonight, windy with a 60% chance of showers and thunderstorms overnight, a low of 13 degrees. Tomorrow is going to be windy with an 80% chance of scattered showers and thunderstorms ending in the evening. High we're looking at is 19 degrees, overnight low of 13. For Wednesday, Canada Day that is, partly sunny at times and windy with a 30% chance of isolated showers that we're hoping go away before the evening with a high of 20 degrees. And then for the rest of the week for the Yorkton Exhibition Summer Fair, partly sunny on Thursday with a high of 22, and Friday partly sunny at times with a high of 25. A little bit lower than the positive 30 temperatures we were seeing last year, so won't complain about that. Right now in Yorkton, winds are coming from the south at 5 kilometers an hour. Humidity's in the mid-80s and our temperature is 17 degrees.
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That's the band on 94.1 Cruise FM. Another thing starting with the B. Watched the final season of The Bear, or at least the vast majority of it, last night. Made the regrettable decision to watch that before going to bed. And let me tell you, if there's any show that is not going to set you off to sleep right, it is The Bear. It is so stressful. It took forever to get down afterwards. I

did want to play a clip from the show, but the standards of Hulu are slightly different from the standards of radio. So that clip, well, honestly, I'll play the clip that I self-censored for you. Hilarious show, I know, right? But yeah, great season. I still have the finale to watch, so who knows? Maybe they screwed up on the finish line, but unlikely. It is a great show. It's a little bit less full of itself than the last couple seasons have been, which is nice. Very nice. It got a little bit in the weeds for a while, but still, one of the best shows on television in the past few years. Crazy to think it's done and gone already. They've done a pretty consistent, like, one season a year about schedule since the show started, and you don't really see that these days. So, salute to the Bear.

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1: Good morning. It's 8:50, 9:50 in Manitoba. Environment Canada confirms a tornado touching down near Pelly last night during severe storms in eastern Saskatchewan. Investigators are also assessing a second possible tornado near Stornoway. System hammering in the region with heavy ice dropping golf ball-sized hail near North Portal. Environment Canada also confirms a tornado touchdown in western Manitoba. The twister spotted near Rossburn just before 8 p.m. Investigators are looking into a second possible tornado near Roblin. Storms brought 100-kilometer-an-hour winds and quarter-sized hail. It's not just the grocery store where food costs are rising. Cost of eating out at restaurants in Saskatchewan jumping nearly 29% over the past 5 years, according to statistics.

0: Statistics Canada. That marks the third highest increase in the country, making a night out much more expensive. Over to sports. In minor baseball, just one score reported after all the rain. The under 11 and under AAA Yorkton Cardinals falling 5-4 to the Regina Wolfpack. And at the World Cup, Canada beating South Africa 1-0 and are off to the round of 16. Cruise weather, a presentation of Yorkton Dodge. 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Partly sunny skies today, 30% chance of isolated showers, northeast winds between 10 and 20 kilometers an hour, and a high of 23. Tonight, 60% chance of showers and thunderstorms, west-northwest winds between 15 and 30 kilometers an hour, low of 13. 80% chance of spotty showers and thunderstorms tomorrow, west-southwest winds between 20 and 40 kilometers an hour, high of 19, low of 13 tomorrow night. Canada Day on Wednesday, partly sunny, 30% chance of isolated showers, winds from the northwest between 15 and 25 kilometers an hour, and a high of 20. Partly sunny skies Thursday, high of 22. Friday, partly sunny, high of 25. Looking at the current temperatures, 18 degrees in Swan River, Russell, and Roblin, 17 in Broadview and Mooseman, 14 in Wynyard, Wadena, and Kelvington. The Yorkton-Melville area, mainly sunny, south breeze 5 kilometers an hour, relative humidity of 85%, and it's 17 degrees. Local news available anytime. 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I'm Stephen Wilson, and that's Cruise News.
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2: What makes Jersey Mike's a sub above? 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
3: The lead singer of Space Hog said this song is about using some kind of metaphor of a worldly or innerworldly search for the end of isolation, and the acceptance of oneself is in there. At the end of the day, it's saying whatever you gotta do, it's okay, it's all right. Wow, let that sink in as the mantra for today. Let's go. Here's Space Hog. In the meantime,

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0: in possibly to win some fireworks for Canada Day, possibly $5,000 worth of fireworks from Sky's Limits Fireworks and Toys here in Yorkton?
1: Yes, I did.
0: Well, I'm very proud to say that you are our happy winner of that fireworks prize package.
1: Excellent. Thank you very much.
0: You're very welcome. Now, do you have a Canada Day plan going? Do you have a party that you've...
1: Do you have a party? Yeah, we're going to be getting together and having a shindig, so...
0: Right on, and you're going to be...
1: Right handy.
0: Send it off with a very literal bang.
1: Excellent. Thank you.
0: Well, we hope you enjoy, and of course, have a happy Canada Day this Wednesday.
1: Yeah, you too.

Variety of the Rocks, 94.1, Cruise FM, and also rocking on our website, cruiseyorkton.com. Something to celebrate happened over the weekend. Mel Brooks officially joining the triple-digit age club. His 100th birthday was yesterday, and, I mean, what better time to go back and watch your favorite Mel Brooks movies. I mean, there's a lot to choose from. I'm probably going to toss on Blazing Saddles today. That one's very much a personal favorite. Might be also time to rewatch Spaceballs, with that being on its way, the sequel to it, sometime soon. And so, happy birthday going out to Mel Brooks and to everybody else. May the-

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That's Our Lady Peace on 94.1 Cruise FM. We are starting on another week and one of those weird ones where it's half one month, half the other. But coming up at the end of this week, which is coincidentally next month, we've got our staff lunch coming in from Taps here in Yorkton. Can't beat it. Just classic pub favorites from the Taps. Really looking forward. I got to go through the menu and figure out what I'm going to get this week. You can check out their menu as well on their website, tapsyorkton.ca. Maybe give some suggestions if you have a favorite dish off the menu. 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

0: That is a killer way to wrap up the morning show. Bohemian Rhapsody by Queen on 94.1 Cruise FM. It's been Grayson Cole solo with you this morning as we are working our way towards the end of July. Stick around. Sean's going to be up in the next hour to keep you going through your Monday morning, taking you to him in State of Shock.
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1: Good morning. It's 9:50, 10:50 in Manitoba. Some wild weather in the Parkland region of Saskatchewan and Manitoba last night. It's been confirmed tornadoes touching down near Pelly and near Rossburn. Farming Canada is investigating other tornadoes near Stornoway and Roblin. A wildfire in northern Manitoba forcing two communities to evacuate over the weekend. Lynn Lake ordering residents out Saturday as flames approached the town. Yesterday, near Marcel Colombe, First Nation also evacuated because it relies on Lynn Lake's infrastructure. Nature Saskatchewan says monarch butterflies once again appearing across the province as milkweed plants come into bloom. The black and orange butterflies were listed as an endangered species in Canada about 3 years ago. In Cruise Sports, in the WCBL, Saskatoon beating Moose Jaw 10-2 and Weyburn routing Fort McMurray 16-3. In the CFL, the Montreal Alouettes with a 37-35 win over the Ottawa Red Blacks. Now, for your cruise forecast, partly sunny skies today with a 30% chance of isolated showers, northeast winds between 10 and 20 kilometers an hour, and a high of 23. Tonight, 60% chance of showers and thunderstorms, west-northwest winds between 15 and 30 kilometers an hour, and a low of 13. An 80% chance of spotty showers and thunderstorms tomorrow with west-southwest winds between 20 and 40 kilometers an hour, and a high of 19, a low of 13 tomorrow night. For Canada Day on Wednesday, partly sunny, 30% chance of isolated showers, winds from the northwest between 15 and 25 kilometers an hour and a high of 20. Partly sunny skies Thursday and a high of 22. Friday, partly sunny and a high of 25. A look at the current temperatures in Swan River, 20 degrees right now, 18 degrees in Russell, 20 degrees in Roblin, 19 in Broadview and Mooseman, and 15 degrees in Wynyard, Wadena, and Kelvington. In the Yorkton-Melville area, partly cloudy skies with a southeast wind at 15 kilometers an hour. The relative humidity at 79% and it's 19 degrees. Local news available anytime at sasktoday.ca. I'm Stephen Wilson, and that's Cruise News.
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0: Mission Control, we're locked in and ready to go. Stand by for launch. Everybody get your hands up. Check it out. Oh, oh, yeah, yeah.
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1: Good morning. It's 10:50, 11:50 in Manitoba. Environment Canada confirming a tornado touchdown in western Manitoba last night and another in eastern Saskatchewan. The twisters were spotted near Rossburn just before 8 p.m. and near Pelly around 6 p.m. Investigators are also looking into other possible tornadoes near Stornoway and Roblin. The Saskatchewan government reminding farmers and ranchers this year's highway hay salvage and ditch mowing program is now underway. Landowners and lessees next to highway ditches have the first chance to cut or bale free hay until July 8th. After that, anyone may harvest hay if mowing is not already started. The Western Development Museum in Yorkton will be hosting its annual Canada Day picnic and celebration Wednesday. Regular admission rates will still be charged to enter the museum galleries. Over to sports in minor baseball. Just one score reported after all the rain. The 11-and-under AAA Yorkton Cardinals falling 5-4 to the Regina Wolfpack. Some good news from the World Cup. Canada is off to the round of 16 after beating South Africa 1-0 yesterday. Now your cruise forecast. Partly sunny skies today. 30% chance of isolated showers. Northeast winds between 10 and 20 kilometers an hour and a high of 23. Tonight, 60% chance of showers and thunderstorms. West-northwest winds between 15 and 30 kilometers an hour and a low of 13. 80% chance of spotty showers and thunderstorms tomorrow with west-southwest winds between 20 and 40 kilometers an hour and a high of 19, a low of 13 tomorrow night. For Canada Day on Wednesday, partly sunny, 30% chance of isolated showers, winds from the northwest between 15 and 25 kilometers an hour and a high of 20. Partly sunny skies Thursday and a high of 22. Friday, partly sunny and a high of 25. A look at the current temperatures in Swan River and Russell, 17 degrees, 16 in Roblin, also 16 in Broadview and Mooseman, and 16 in Wynyard, Wadena, and Kelvington. In the Yorkton-Melville area, sunny skies. Right now, south-southeast winds at 15, gusting up to 30, relative humidity of 70%, and it's 21 degrees. Local news anytime at sasktoday.ca. I'm Stephen Wilson, and that's Cruise News.
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1: Good afternoon. It's 12 o'clock, 1 in Manitoba. Cruise News, a presentation of Yorkton Dodge. The massive summer inventory blowout is on right now. 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Assault Coats man facing charges, including attempted murder in connection with a February 2025 assault on a young child in Yorkton, appearing in court again. 42-year-old Frederick Stewart was in Yorkton Court of King's Bench Friday, where his matters were held over till July 17th. Environment Canada confirming a tornado touchdown near Pelly last night during severe storms in eastern Saskatchewan. Investigators also assessing a possible second tornado near Stornoway. System hammering the region with heavy ice, dropping golf ball-sized hail near North Portal. A wildfire in northern Manitoba forcing two communities to evacuate over the weekend. Lynn Lake ordering its residents out Saturday. Marcel Cullum First Nation evacuating yesterday. Over to sports, Kenora plays Salt Coats in the Southeast Senior Baseball League tonight. And the Toronto Blue Jays open a set at home against the New York Mets. Now for your cruise forecast. Partly sunny skies today with a 30% chance of isolated showers. Northeast winds between 10 and 20 kilometers an hour and a high of 23. Tonight, 60% chance of showers and thunderstorms. West-northwest winds between 15 and 30 kilometers an hour and a low of 13. 80% chance of spotty showers and thunderstorms tomorrow with west-southwest winds between 20 and 40 kilometers an hour and a high of 19. Low of 13 tomorrow night. For Canada Day Wednesday, partly sunny, 30% chance of isolated showers. Winds from the northwest between 15 and 25 kilometers an hour and a high of 20. Partly sunny skies Thursday and a high of 22. Friday, partly sunny, high of 25. Looking at the current temperatures in Swan River, 22, 21 in Russell, 22 in Roblin, 21 in Broadview and Mooseman, 17 in Wynyard, Wadena and Kelvington. In the Yorkton-Melville area, partly cloudy skies right now, south breeze at 9 kilometers an hour, relative humidity of 66%, and it's 22 degrees. Local news available anytime at sasktoday.ca. I'm Stephen Wilson, and that's Cruise News.
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2: 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You know, just to mix it up. Oh, we're wacky. 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
5: This afternoon, becoming partly sunny with a 30% chance of isolated showers. Winds east becoming southwest at 10 to 20 and a high of 23. Tonight, breezy with an 80% chance of showers and thunderstorms, heavy at times and a low of 13. Tomorrow, an 80% chance of spotty showers and thunderstorms during the day, heavy at times, and a 50% chance of evening showers that'll end and a high of 19. For Canada Day Wednesday, partly sunny with a 30% chance of isolated showers and a high of 20. Thursday, partly sunny with a high of 22. And Friday, partly sunny at times with a high of 23 degrees. Around the region this hour, 23 degrees in Swan River. Shoal Lake Russell's at 20. Roblin at 22. Wynyard, Wadena, Kelvington, 20. Broadview, Moosemans at 21. Yorkton, Melville region, partly sunny. Winds east at 5. Relative humidity is 55% and the temperature is 23. Feels more like 26 with the Humidex.
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2: A fundraiser for the injured RCMP officers is coming up in Melville at the fire hall there. 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
1: If you have an upcoming event or need more info on what's happening around the parkland, head on over to cruiseyorkton.com.
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1: What makes Jersey Mike's a sub above? 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A red wine vinegar and olive oil blend, topped off with signature spices? 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
0: Cruise weather.
6: Tonight, breezy with an 80% chance of showers and thunderstorms, heavy at times, and a low of 13. Tomorrow, 80% chance of spotty showers and thunderstorms during the day, heavy at times, 50% chance of evening showers that'll end, and a high of 19. For Wednesday, Canada Day, partly sunny with a 30% chance of isolated showers and a high of 20. Thursday, partly sunny with a high of 22. And for Friday, partly sunny at times with a high of 23 degrees. Your weather roundup this hour is 23 degrees in Swan River, Shoal Lake Russell at 20, Roblins at 22, Broadview Mooseman 21, Wynyard Wadena Kelvington at 20. Yorkton Melville region mainly cloudy, east southeast wind at 18 with gusts up to 28. The relative humidity is 64% and the temperature is 23. Feels more like 28 with the Humidex.
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1: Hi, I'm Martin Olchies, your SAS Today reporter. 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
6: Cruise weather.
4: Tonight, breezy with an 80% chance of showers and thunderstorms, heavy at times, and a low of 13. Tomorrow, 80% chance of spotty showers and thunderstorms during the day, heavy at times, 50% chance of evening showers that'll end, and a high of 19. For Wednesday, Canada Day, partly sunny with a 30% chance of isolated showers and a high of 20. Thursday, partly sunny with a high of 22. And for Friday, partly sunny at times with a high of 23 degrees. Around the region this hour, it's 24 degrees in Swan River, Shoal Lake Russell, Roblin at 21, Broadview Moosman's at 20, Wynyard, Wadena, Kelvington at 22. Yorkton, Melville region, mainly cloudy. South-southeast wind at 15. The relative humidity is 67%, and the temperature is 23. Feels more like 27 with the Humidex.
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1: Yeah, oh, yeah. Yeah, the draw's being made on Monday.
0: Sky's the limit. 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
1: That's nutty.
0: Now, when you're setting these off, we expect the invite.
1: Oh, yeah. Oh, for sure. Don't let us anywhere near them. See? That's why. Because he sneezes and he causes accidents.
0: I'm allergic to him.
1: No, you're not. That's
0: no,
1: a lie.
0: I'm not.
1: You're not allergic to fireworks?
0: That just came out of nowhere. I don't know where it came from. Just appeared, kind of like thoughts. But it's, so go and enter right now. You just grab your phone and text the keyword boom. It's that easy.
1: Yeah, they've got all sorts of stuff like spleen splitters, whisker biscuits, honky lighters, whisker do's, whisker don'ts, cherry bombs, nipsy dazers, single whistling kitty chasers. They got them all.
0: Wait, where'd you look this up?
1: Joe Dirt.

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0: Hey, Walter, my 3 minutes is just about up.
1: Oh, I'm sorry. Cornelius, we can't handle it this weekend.
0: Oh, really?
1: Certainly nice to hear from you, man.
0: Wolf? 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
9: 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There's an orange level rainfall warning in effect for parts of our local region, including Yorkton and Swan River. Tonight, breezy with an 80% chance of showers and thunderstorms, heavy at times, and a low of 13. Tomorrow, 80% chance of spotty showers and thunderstorms during the day, heavy at times, 50% chance of evening showers that'll end, and a high of 19. For Wednesday, Canada Day, partly sunny with a 30% chance of isolated showers and a high of 20. Thursday, partly sunny with a high of 22. And for Friday, partly sunny at times with a high of 23 degrees. Around the region this hour, it's 24 degrees in Swan River, Shoal Lake Russell, Roblin, Broadview Mooseman at 21, Wynyard, Wadena, and Kelvington at 20 degrees. Yorkton, Melville region, mainly cloudy, east-southeast wind at 13. The relative humidity is 66% and the temperature is 23, but the humidex, it feels more like 28.
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woke last night to the sound of thunder. How far off, I sat and wondered. Started humming a song from 1962. Ain't it funny how the night moves when you just don't seem to have as much to lose. Strange how the night moves.

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5: 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There is a rainfall warning in effect for much of our listening area. Tonight, breezy with an 80% chance of showers and thunderstorms, heavy at times, and a low of 13. Tomorrow, 80% chance of spotty showers and thunderstorms during the day, heavy at times, 50% chance of evening showers that'll end, and a high of 19. For Wednesday, Canada Day, partly sunny with a 30% chance of isolated showers and a high of 20. Thursday, partly sunny with a high of 22. And for Friday, partly sunny at times with a high of 23 degrees. Your weather roundup this hour, it's 22 degrees in Swan River, Shoal Lake Russell 20, Roblin this hour at 21. Broadview Mooseman 20, Wynyard, Wadena, and Kelvington at 22. Yorkton Melville region, overcast skies, calm winds, relative humidity is 67%, and the temperature is 23 degrees, but the Humidex feels more like 27.
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2: 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The Saskatoon Valkyries are champions once again. Their victory over the Edmonton Arctic Pride earned the franchise its fifth straight Western Women's Canadian Football League title and an incredible 11th championship overall. 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

0: You know, we were talking about a barbecue. 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Yeah, here's another one. This is happening in Swan River, Manitoba, Canada.
1: That's right.
0: There's a big old appreciation for all the amazing people who volunteered at the flood. A way to say thank you for your time, your heart, your help, and making a big difference. Mm-hmm. So burgers, hot dogs, starting at 5 o'clock, so right away. Mm-hmm. Okay, right away. You show up, 10th Avenue South and Spruce Street. Maybe get yourself a dog. Maybe get yourself a burger or a drink. And this is just a way to say thank you for all your hard work and dedication to helping out with the flood.
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It's almost time for Country Thunder Saskatchewan, July 9th to 12th in Craven. The final countdown is on. See superstars Lainey Wilson, Riley Green, and Creed. 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

0: 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When City Hall makes decisions, or when those decisions hit the street, I'm there, covering expansion, housing, public safety, and the issues that matter most to this city. 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
2: Your cruise weather is a presentation of Future Ford in Melville. There's a rainfall warning in effect for much of our listening area for tonight. Tonight, breezy with an 80% chance of showers and thunderstorms, heavy at times, and a low of 13. Tomorrow, 80% chance of spotty showers and thunderstorms during the day, heavy at times, 50% chance of evening showers that'll end, and a high of 19. For Wednesday, Canada Day, partly sunny with a 30% chance of isolated showers and a high of 20. Thursday, partly sunny with a high of 22. And for Friday, partly sunny at times with a high of 23 degrees. Your weather roundup this hour, it's 22 degrees in Swan River. Shoal Lake Russell, 20. Roblin this hour at 21. Broadview Mooseman, 20. Wynyard, Wadena, and Kelvington at 22. Yorkton, Melville region, overcast skies, calm winds. Relative humidity is 67%, and the temperature is 23 degrees, but the Humidex feels more like 27.
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0: Blue Skies Yorkton is coming up. Yeah. This will be August 14th and 15th. Okay?
1: Mm-hmm.
0: And you can get tickets right now at livingskiesmusicfestival.com. Now, you're saying, Chad, why would I go? I'm a busy person in the summer. Well, I implore you, take some time out of your summer because you're going to want to see Dallas Smith.
1: Yeah.
0: You're going to want to see Jess Moskaluk, Daryl Anderson. That's just day one. Then day two is Big Sugar, Crash Test Dummies with the Ballad of Peter Pumpkinhead.
1: That's, they're a great band. Don't sleep on them.
0: Let's begin.
1: Good song.
0: Except they do it better than that, which is shocking, I know, but they do.
1: One of the best.
0: Econoline Crush will also be there again. 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